Father. Yours is the glory, Lord. Yours is the power. Holy Spirit, we welcome you here today. We welcome you in this place tonight. We welcome you into our hearts, Holy Spirit. As we've begun to worship you tonight, we thank you, Holy Spirit, that you're filling our hearts. You're filling this place. Lord, we've come with expectation of what you're pouring out already into our lives. And Lord, we've come to honor you. We've come to put you first. Our eyes are on you, Jesus. Have your way tonight, Holy Spirit. And everyone in agreement says, amen, amen.

good tonight. It's so great to come together as a body of Christ, to come together to worship God. For those of you that are online, we welcome you. Thank you for being here with us tonight, for worshiping God with us tonight. We can feel the atmosphere is charged. The atmosphere is charged with faith. Mighty men, mighty women, mighty youth, mighty children, full of faith. It's

anticipation of what God's going to do in and through our lives this weekend. Turn to your neighbor and say, you are a fruitful disciple of faith. That's right. The theme for our conference is fruitful women of faith, but we know we're fruitful disciples, all of us here, men and women of faith, youth and children gathered in His name. Well, welcome, welcome. Thank you for being here with us. You know, tonight, it's such a pleasure and an honor to be here to worship God. How many of you came to worship the King of Kings and the Lord of Lords? This is the first time we're doing this, I believe, at a devoted conference, starting our conference off with a night of worship. And I want to invite us tonight to worship Him, not just with our song, but worship Him in our whole hearts with an offering tonight.

How you doing? Really good to see you. Well, I'm doing all right, I guess. Still trying to do my thing. You been away? Oh, I see. Well, I just got back in town myself. You know, there's something been on my mind for a long time, but I couldn't tell anybody, because they would have thought I wasn't wrapped too tight. Well, look here. If you got a minute, let me tell you a little story about what I finally realized after the hurt and pain was gone and the tears were gone from my eyes.

really good to see you. Well, I'm doing all right, I guess. Still trying to do my thing. You been away? Oh, I see. Well, I just got back in town myself. You know, there's something been on my mind for a long time, but I couldn't tell anybody, because they would have thought I wasn't wrapped too tight. Well, look here. If you got a minute, let me tell you a little story about what I finally realized after the hurt and pain was gone.

Isaiah 43, verse 1 says, "Don't be afraid. I've redeemed you. I've called you by name. You're mine. When you go through the deep waters, they will not overwhelm you. You will not drown. And when you go through the fire of oppression, the flames will not consume you. You will not be burned up. For I am the Lord your God, the Holy One of Israel, your Savior." My friend, there is no storm that is too big that God cannot calm in your life today. Maybe a storm in your business, storm in your marriage, a storm of disease raging in your body. I want you to hear these words from the Savior tonight. "Peace, be still. Peace, be still. And know that I am God.

really good to see you. Well, I'm doing all right, I guess. Still trying to do my thing. You been away? Oh, I see. Well, I just got back in town myself. You know, there's something been on my mind for a long time, but I couldn't tell anybody, because they would have thought I wasn't wrapped too tight. Well, look here. If you got a minute, let me tell you a little story about what I finally realized after the hurt and pain was gone.

How you doing? Really good to see you. Well, I'm doing all right, I guess. Still trying to do my thing. You been away? Oh, I see. Well, I just got back in town myself. You know, there's something been on my mind for a long time, but I couldn't tell anybody, because they would have thought I wasn't wrapped too tight. Well, look here. If you got a minute, let me tell you a little story about what I finally realized after the hurt and pain was gone.